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Click the sun icon at the bottom of the West Central Online app.

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1: From the Provincial News Desk, I'm Judy Peters. A Southwest teacher has filed a lawsuit against the Saskatchewan Teachers Federation and the Prairie Sun School Division after years of her concerns remaining unresolved and no compensation. We get details from Swift Current's Kirsty Hansen.
2: Ida Johnson, a former teacher at Acol Gravelberg, says repeated reports about safety were ignored, including before and after she was assaulted by students twice in 2023. She alleges being pushed down and trampled by multiple students and later that month being stabbed by a student with a needle. Johnson also voiced concerns over the conduct of an educational assistant who was later charged and sentenced for sexual crimes against a minor. According to the Saskatoon Court of King's Bench, no court dates have been set and a statement of defense has yet to be filed. For Golden West Broadcasting, I'm Kirsty Hansen.
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13: Tonight, a few clouds and a low of 10. Tomorrow, we'll have a partly sunny sky. There's a small chance of showers and a risk of a thunderstorm. A high of 21. For Tuesday, partly sunny, 21 degrees, and a cloudy sky for Wednesday with a high of 21. Current weather conditions can be found anytime on your West Central online app. I'm Judy Peters.
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